cocaine, apple in my eye. Don't know when and I don't know why. You're the only reason I keep on coming home. I can't move on. Station.

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Hi, everybody. No, goodbye. Goodbye. Ain't no remedy. Ah!

98.4 Pro 2 RRI Ambon, teman terbaik kamu, teman Pro 2. Here we go again, we back again ya. Finally after yesterday I absent from your room, aku balik lagi buat temenin kamu ya, teman Pro 2. In this beautiful afternoon, I guess the weather is not really hot, and it's partly cloudy, I guess, and I think this is the best time for you guys to doing your activity wherever you are, either you were working, studying, or driving, or maybe just chilling at home. But thank you so much for you guys yang udah choosing us to be part of your day. Aku Tiano Groho balik lagi buat nemenin kamu. We've got nothing but good music and positive vibes, of course, and coming to your way. And let's do this today, teman Pro 2 ya. We will begin our meeting with Pro 2, Pro 2 Hitlist International. So guys, silahkan aja buat kamu yang mau request lagu ya, atau kirim salam, boleh banget ya. International only, because in an hour ahead we going to play an international songs only ya, teman Pro 2. Dan jangan sampai lagu kalian hari ini, minggu ini harus turun chart karena kalian tidak request ya. Of course you have to request your song biar bisa selalu di top 20 chart kita yang akan diputar setiap hari. I don't know, maybe Saturday or Sunday, I guess. Well, teman Pro 2, nanti kita bakalan seru-seruan lagi. Tetap stay tune aja di Pro 2 FM, teman terbaik kamu.

Well, nomor 2 Olivia Dean with Man I Need, just played for you guys. Dan nomor 2 ya, seperti biasa, for you, don't let your favorite song gonna down from or get out from this weekly chart. So don't forget to request your favorite song di 0813-5624-5884 and make sure your favorite song never out from top 20 chart internasional yang biasa kita putar di hari Sabtu atau Minggu ya, kalau nggak salah ya. Dan Sabtu. Kalau top 20 nasional tuh hari Minggu ya. Well, teman berdua, aku masih temenin kamu ya sampai nanti pukul 5 sore, maybe 6 o'clock. 6 PM guys, karena nanti kita juga bakalan ada English Corner yang bakalan tayang perdana hari ini di Pro 2 RRI Ambon. I feel so exciting for that program because we can learn anything about English. Yes, karena tagline-nya itu sangat-sangat ini banget ya, kayak tagline-nya itu speak more fearless. Okay, jadi we gonna pressure you to speak, to do speak and fearless and sedikit rasa takut gitu. Nanti Tio bakal balik lagi, teman berdua, tetap stay tune aja di Pro 2 FM, teman terbaik kamu.

Hello, good afternoon, teman Pro 2. Welcome to Pro 2 English Corner. Yes, this is the place where you can learning in English with the fun and simple and then practical. With me, your host Tio Nugroho, and I will ensure that our conversation here will have no pressure, no complicated grammar, and just useful English expression, and also cool vocabulary and fun conversation that you can use in every single day. Well, teman Pro 2, just grab your coffee, yeah. Put your headphone on, and let's learning about English and make an English as a part of your life.

0: Well, hello again teman Produa. You still with me, Tio Nugroho, your host at Produa English Corner. Talk more fearless. I'm so excited today because this is the first program will be on air, teman Produa ya. Ya, ini pertama kalinya English Corner mengudara di Produa RRI Ambon. But teman, in this special occasion, of course I am not alone here. There's two special guest that I have been inviting here. Ada kakak-kakak yang ganteng-ganteng. Langsung aja, I wanna say hello first to them. Hello, good afternoon, guys. How are you today?
1: Hello, good afternoon.
0: Okay. Very great. Yeah, how about you? Great, okay. This afternoon is such a beautiful weather. You can see the sky is shining bright. I think this is the best time for us to enjoy the afternoon with some coffee or tea or maybe what kind of snacks from Ambon, right? Okay, before we go further, yeah, we have to know who are our listening listen to. So I would like to you guys to introduce yourself. Yes, who will go first to introduce yourself? Come on. Come on, dude. Okay.
1: Okay, hello everyone.
0: Okay, hello.
1: My name is Stanley Batuwail.
0: Okay.
1: You can address me Stanley.
0: Okay.
1: I came from Buru Island.
0: What? Buru Island?
1: Yeah.
0: So it is not from from this island. It's across the sea.
1: Yes.
0: Okay. Okay.
1: So I came from Buru Island, but currently I'm staying in Paso.
0: Stay in Paso.
1: Yeah.
0: Okay.
1: And also, for now, I'm just busy for helping my mom.
0: Okay.
1: Okay.

0: Learning English.
1: Okay.
0: As we know that English is important for daily or maybe for a job, because if you have fluency in English, you can get better work or better job.
1: Okay.
0: That's why I push myself to learn English.
1: Okay, well, before we go to the topic where you are interesting to English, I think I really want to know when did you came to Ambon? You said you from Buru Island, right?
0: Yes.
1: When did you

0: 그 다우슨.
1: Oh, okay.
0: Yeah.
1: 2000,
0: 그 다우슨.
1: last year you came here from Buru.
0: Yep.
1: Okay. Wow, that's interesting. To be honest, I never been there before. I'm really curious what will I get when I go there. Maybe sometimes when I have a free time, I could go there and enjoying the natural, the environment of Buru Island. I think there's a lot of things that we can explore in there, right?
0: Yeah, of course.
1: Okay, that's so interesting. But Stanley, right? Your
0: Yeah.
1: name. Okay, Stanley. Then our another guest, yeah, there is a boy also. So please, can you introduce for us, yeah, about who you are actually?
2: Hi guys, my name is Devin, and I'm from Babo City, which is located at Southeast Sulawesi.
1: Oh.
2: I'm a university student in Patimura University, and I'm currently taking a major in agriculture business, or you can call it agribusiness.
1: Agribusiness, oh, that's interesting. You are from Babo City. Wow, this a little bit far from here, right? How long if you go here by ship, how many times it took to arrive in Ambon?
2: It only took for like one day, like 24 hours.
1: 24 hours, just 24 hours. Okay, it's just the same if you wanna go to Tual City, right, from Ambon by ship. Okay. 24 hours. Then you are now currently studying in Patimura University. You take a major agriculture business. So basically it's studying about how we can build a business through the agriculture sector, right? Okay. And how long have been you stay in Ambon?
2: It's almost my 3 years. I came here since July 2022.
1: Okay, 3 years. It's so long time, I guess. What about the differences between Ambon and Baobao for so long? What do you think about the differences between Ambon and Baobao?
2: I think it's the culture and especially how people talk to others. Because in Baobao, when we talk with the Irish, we don't really use our voice, kayak berteriak or something like that.
1: Huh?
2: But after I came in Ambon, I was really shocked because I've met some people, especially my lecturer, like I didn't even do nothing, and then she suddenly just like shouting at my name, like she know like I know did something, but I actually didn't know what I'm doing at that time. So I was really confused and I'm so scared. That's all.
1: Okay, berarti perbedaannya adalah bagaimana orang berbicara, right? Okay. Well, teman Pro 2 ya, kita ini baru aja membahas tentang bagaimana how we can introduce ourselves in bahasa Inggris, in English, right?
0: Yeah.
1: Jadi before we go to the next chapter or to the next segment, I just wanna tell you that what is Pro 2 English Corner is. So basically, teman, Pro 2 English Corner is designed especially for you young people with relaxed and enjoyable way. Here you can learn and practical English that you can see and that you can use, yeah, in our daily activity, in our daily life. Especially in if you wanna introduce yourself, or maybe you wanna ordering food, or asking some direction to a stranger, or maybe you can express about what on your brain or what's your opinion about something. Yes, so this is room. Itu bakalan nge ngebikin kalian semua itu kita belajar sama-sama ya, belajar sama-sama bahasa Inggris from the very beginning ya, kayak tadi kita sudah mencoba untuk membuat sebuah skema gitu, kayak bagaimana cara kita memperkenalkan diri menggunakan bahasa Inggris. Then I'm pretty sure guys you can use that kind of question or maybe the sentence to get to know each other when you meet someone or maybe some people from another foreign for another country. Yes, because as we know that as Stanley said that English is so important for our job. I think for our for the way that we are communicating with other person, right?
0: Yeah.
1: Okay, teman, seru banget karena ini adalah acara kita yang pertama banget ya, episode pertama banget karena apa ya? To be honest, I'm a little bit nervous actually, guys, because it's been a long time for me. It's been a long time for me. Doesn't have any discussion or any talk with English. It's like a lot of words that's come up in my brain that I have to translate it one by one. Yes, it's kind of like that. But by the way, we're back to the topic that why are you guys interesting about English? Why are you interesting to learn in English? Okay, who's gonna make a first? Okay, Davin, go.

0: actually have didn't have any intention at all to learn English, but it's like a must lesson for every student to learn English, especially kita waktu itu TK di salah satu kota di Papua, which is Tembagapura. It's located at Papua.
1: Where? I'm sorry.
0: Tembagapura.
1: Tembagapura. It's on Papua. Which part of Papua? Papua Barat or Timur? Or?
0: It's near Timika.
1: Near Timika. Yeah. Okay.
0: Jadi kota itu tuh kayak it's a city based from Freeport.
1: Okay.
0: So I think that's kayak salah satu alasan kenapa seluruh every student in that city must have to learn English. And then after I grew up, I realized that learning English actually opens many opportunities, like in education and career, and even just to talk with other from other countries.
1: Okay, that's why. I think that's because the environment needs you to get to know English. Just to kayak buat berkomunikasi juga sama orang-orang yang ada di sekitar kamu juga. That's why you think that English is important, and then you take a lesson in English. Okay. And how about you? You already said that, but let's just repeat your answer. Why you are interested to English?
2: Okay. Maybe I will answer with different answer.
1: Bueno, okay.
2: Yeah. Okay. Okay. So I have experience as a preschool teacher.
1: Preschool teacher.
2: Yeah, for more almost 6 years.
1: Okay.
2: And yeah, I have to teaching my children English.
1: Oh, so you take subject as a English teacher in preschool preschool, right? Or
2: English just for extracurricular.
1: Oh, I see.
2: For extra. But I think my

0: You can present this song for someone you love.
1: Oh yeah, yeah, yeah, of course, yeah. Emang ini lagunya, I think this song is so very romantic,
0: yes.
1: Yeah. I just heard this song when a bride walk in the aisle to the church at the church at the wedding. Biasanya dia ini lagunya dinyanyiin ketika ada pengantin mempelai perempuan
0: yeah.
1: jalan di gereja ya buat pemberkatan gitu.
0: Betul.
1: Emang sangat romantis sekali. Tapi kalau menurut Davin, what about you? What do you think about this song, Davin?
2: For me, I think the song is kind of nostalgic, and the melody is also soft. I'm saying, even though the song is really beberapa tahun yang lama, but there's still

0: dick it powers my relationship and love. Yeah, because every time I'm with someone, like, there's no commitment at all. I always want to have this kind of commitment, especially because of myself.
1: Oh, yeah. Benar-benar setuju. I'm agree with you. I'm totally down with you, Davin. Okay, we going to the next segmen, teman. 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
2: Ya.
1: Terus langsung aja ya mungkin ya kita pick 4 words. Then after we pick 4 words, we going to make a sentence by that. Mungkin dari aku aja kali ya. I'll give you guys a challenge right now.
2: Okay.
1: Okay. 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So we going pick forwards. The first one is dreams ya. The second one is chains. The third one is without. And the fourth is hold. Okay. 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So you can use that word to make a sentence in each word. So maybe I will have a 4 sentence for all of you. 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
2: Change, ya.
1: Oke. 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Without.
0: I can't imagine my life without music.
1: Oh yeah.
0: Bisa memikirkan hidupku ketika tanpa musik.
1: Oh. Okay. Mungkin kamu music enthusiast ya. Like every single time you always heard music.
0: Every single time, everywhere, I always use my
1: earphone. Yeah. I think music is part of our life, and I am too. Because yeah, every time I feel bored, I turn out my

0: material about the English. For example, we have daily conversation practice.
1: Okay.
0: So we make conversation about something. So in the we have a weekly topic. For example, this week we have hobbies. So we make a conversation about the hobbies, ask the hobbies, and also answer the hobbies, something like that. And after that, through the conversation, so they have to pick the vocabulary and make the sentence about that.
1: Okay, jadi kurang lebih sama lah ya, hampir sama kayak what we do here.
0: Yeah.
1: Tapi kalau misalkan ada nggak sih kayak apa ya? Do you have any routine meeting? Gather all of your member to the same place and then you talk and something.
0: Yeah, of course. We call it offline meeting.
1: Mm-hmm.
0: So we have like weekly event. So we will gather under the GMP.
1: Under GMP Bridge.
0: Yes.
1: Oh, di bawah GMP guys. Kalau misalkan ini ya. Setiap kapan itu? Weekly.
0: Yeah, weekly in every Saturday.
1: Every Saturday.
0: Yep. So we will like bring some ideas or games, something. For example, we once has like what is that? Movie? Like? Movie? Maleficent?
2: Oh yeah, the movie.
1: Okay.
0: So before we go the meeting, offline meeting, we share our topic for the offline meeting, like you should watch Maleficent movies, and also you have to pick the phrases or sentence through the movie, and you will talk about it.
1: Okay. Jadi nonton film, terus abis itu kutip dialognya.
0: Yes.
1: Terus dijelaskan, dijabarkan, yes, gitu. Kita explain. Diskusikan seperti itu. Okay. Menarik sekali.
2: So
1: phone call.
2: Every member in the group can freely join the phone call group and just talk anything about anything in English.
1: Okay. So berarti kalau misalkan aku bisa menyimpulkan ya, kalian ini kayak membentuk sebuah environment buat atau safe space gitu ya, buat anak-anak muda Kota Ambon buat improve ya their English, their skill to speak. Dimana tadi inline juga sama motonya kalian, perfection,
0: fluency
1: over perfection. Okay, luar biasa sekali. Dan I think we are already in the end of our session, guys. Unfortunately, I think there's so many things that we should talk about, but times makes us to stop right now.
0: Yeah.
1: Thank you so much, guys, for your coming, for your time. I really